0: KZOI AM, Dakota City, Nebraska. K24CG, Sioux City, Iowa.
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3: Good morning, Siouxland. Happy Monday. I'm Kelly Doms. A Wayne County man accused of killing his father is set to stand trial today. 33-year-old Carl Ruskamp of Wayne County, Nebraska, is charged in the shooting death of his father, Gerald Ruskamp. Jury selection is expected to begin at 9 a.m., 3 years after Gerald was shot at a home just outside of Wisner. The case has faced delays due to court proceedings and mental evaluations, but back in August, Carl was found competent to stand trial. He has pled not guilty. In Nebraska, the minimum sentence for first-degree murder is life in prison without parole. In other news, Saturday, residents of Salix, Iowa gathered to protest a potential data center that is being proposed to be built on 900 acres of annexed land. Over a dozen Salix citizens stood outside City Hall in the 90-degree heat, signs in hand to make their voices heard. They say the worst thing the center has done is drive their small-town, tight-knit community apart.
4: I'm meteorologist Adrienne Stammer. A very hot day in store with highs potentially nearing or exceeding 100 degrees. Cold front moves through on Tuesday. For more news and weather, go to KTIV.com, the KTIV weather app, 8 on News 4 at noon, 5 and 6.